0: 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I'm sorry. So you think about a chance, you find yourself trying to do my dance, maybe cause you love me.
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